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This is Expeditions with Coyote on the last show of the Newport Folk Festival 2026 recap. That was, for you now, the Fearless Flyers with the Birdwatcher from their album Tailwinds. C-Matt before that with Peter Bogdanovich from his from her album If My Wife Knew I'd Be Dead. No K in the word new there, though. Strong Boy with Fool Around off their self-titled album. Blizzard, Dove Ellis, Feathers Cash, leading us off from their album Blizzard. Coming up for you now, this is Kathleen Edwards with Copied Keys off of her album Back to Me. Only here, 91.7 WXCI Danbury.

91.7 WXCI Danbury. That was Larry Campbell and Teresa Williams with The Way You Make Me Feel from their album All This Time. Before that, Sam and Grisman Project with cover of Bob Dylan's Buckets of Rain off his self-titled album. Brandi Carlile with Church and State from her most recent album, Returning to Myself. And starting us off that set was Kathleen Edwards with Copied Keys from their album Back to Me. Coming for you now, this is Nathaniel Ratliff and the Night Sweats with Little Honey from his album Tearing at the Seams. Only here, 91.7 WXCI Danbury.

91.7 WXCI Danbury. That was Infinity Song with Far Away off of their album Mad Love. Sally Rose before that with Sleepwalking from her album Tread Light. Gwennifer Raymond with Laika's Song off of You Were Never Were Much of a Dancer. And Nathaniel Ratliff and the Night Sweats with A Little Honey off their album Tearing at the Seams. This was the last evening of the Newport Folk Festival 2026 season recap shows. Starting us off for the last set of that program, this is Honest Charlie with the title track from his album All the Good Dogs Run. 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

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And they say things like the problem is single parent families, and the parents say in prison weren't gonna be good anyway.

91.7 WXCI Danbury Wednesday for you there with Formula One off their album Rat Saw God. Haley Hendrix and Max Garcia Conover with Buffalo 1981 from What of Our Nature. Hudson Freeman with Killing Time off Hudson Freeman is a Folk Artist, and start us off there, Honest Charlie with All the Good Dogs Run off his album the same name. This is coming up right now, Fruit Bats with Heart Like an Orange off of Tripper. 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Thank you for tuning in for the Newport Folk Festival recaps these past few weeks. 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

0: 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And goodbye.
1: It.
0: It was a bad bit.
1: That was a bad bit.
0: All right. I'm sorry.
1: It's okay.
0: Welcome to this week's edition.
1: You didn't say how they could reach us.
0: I'm going to get to that.
1: No.
0: Stop.
1: No.
0: Welcome to this week's edition of Heart Attack with DJ Christmas and DJ Bug Money.
1: And DJ Bug Money.
0: The heaviest show on WXEI. As you all may or may not know.
1: Yep.
0: We got some pretty cool stuff.
1: That was me lifting it up because it was so heavy.
0: It's too early for this. We gotta be professional. Heavy metal. We got some cool stuff lined up for tonight. New 40 years of... what's the Cro-Mags album?
1: The Age of Quarrel.
0: Age of Quarrel.
1: Come on, bro. You should know this.
0: I honestly...
1: You're the one who's excited about it.
0: I am excited about it. I just forgot. New Cro-Mags re-recording. Fun stuff. We're actually starting with that. And yeah, some cool black metal stuff. And then we got top 10 at 10 at 10 o'clock.
1: Got some yummy tasty stuff.
0: And then we got some cool stuff for third hour. So if you like heavy metal, stick around. And if the kids aren't in bed yet, put them to bed. Because there's some scary things.
1: No, dude, let them rock out.
0: All right, fine.
1: Let those kids rock out.
0: They can rock
1: out.
0: It
1: builds character.
0: All right.

0: Hello? Hard attack.
1: You just moseyed your way into my spot.
0: Yeah, I did, because I was going to look at the playlist. Hey, dude, chill, okay?
1: Alright, I'm sorry.
0: Hey, we're back.
1: What did we just listen to?
0: We just listened to... Hold on. Wait.
1: Okay, okay.
0: I have to move this over. Your setup is all sorts of gunk. We listened to... Wait, which is the band name? Okay. We listened to Scumocracy by Necrocene. We listened to Constructs, Ascension by Fervent.
1: Yeah, the name's at the end.
0: Yeah. Okay, well, I understand that now. We listened to Raise the Raven Banner by Mental Cruelty, The Edge by Stung, and Everybody's Gonna Die by Cro-Mags. That's that re-recording, 40 Years of Age of Quarrel.
2: Yes!
0: Yeah! Oh, I have the mics turned up too loud. Shall we do one of these?
1: Do, like, three.
0: No. I'm gonna do all of them. Oh, that's Heart Attack. I can't read that one. Okay. 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Why don't you pick one?
1: You actually have a double whammy that night, Thursday nights, because right after that, from 10 p.m. to 12 a.m., you have the Moose Mix with DJ Moose. Very cool, like, underground hip-hop stuff mixed with some ambient... He's been getting into, like, the ambient, like noise stuff recently too.
0: Moose plays some cool stuff. He just finds like underground tapes from like the 90s and stuff.
1: Yeah, like and stuff like, that you're never gonna find on any streaming service.
0: It's awesome.
1: Very fun.
0: Tune in. Let's get one more.
1: I believe he's going to that isn't Del playing in Connecticut? Like Del the Funky Homo Sapien?
0: Did you say Deltron was coming? Deltron 30?
1: Well, that the same person.
0: Well, you know, Deltron is three guys.
1: Yeah, Deltron is those three guys.
0: Yeah. Well, it's Del and

0: the Automator, and who else?
1: I don't remember.
0: I think there's one more guy.
1: I listened to the album once, and it was pretty good.
0: You should listen to it again.
1: Yeah, I probably should.
0: All right. Fall Into the Wind with DJ Nerve. 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
1: Yes.
0: Is that all we have to do for this break?
1: Yes. Hold on, let me look at what we're playing.
0: Yes. What's playing next is the Swedish one.
1: After this, okay. let's get into the Swedish one.
0: You're over here micromanaging me.
1: No, sorry.
0: Our next one is,
1: I messed up.
0: And we'll Kansla of Hoplushit by Torfud. I think that's how that's pronounced. I stopped learning Swedish like 5 years ago. Swedish, hey, let's play the song. Cool.

0: And we are back.
1: Hi.
2: Hi.
0: What you just listened to was Our Common Collapse with Ritual. I believe they have an upcoming album with that single on it, so stay tuned for that. Before that, we had Mittags Abgrund with Ignis Subterraneus. Before that, we had Gast with Gurgitans Nast off of their new album for Banelsler. And then before that, we had Tarfud. Or wait, how did you pronounce it?
1: I think it's Tarfud. Tarfud.
0: Tarfud? Okay.
1: Something like that. Right. I don't know. Like I said, I stopped learning Swedish like 5 years ago.
0: Yeah. That was Totalt Mörker off of their new album, and Kansla av Hoploshet.
1: Yes.
0: Yeah. And yeah. Metal.
1: Metal!
0: Cool stuff so far. We've got a couple more tracks for you before our top 10 at 10. 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That's 203-837-WXCI. And if you want to follow us on social media, you can follow us at... Hold on, give me 1 second.
1: WXCI underscore 91.7.
0: Thank you. Sorry, I had to clear my throat.
1: You're welcome. It's okay.
0: Yeah.
1: That's what I'm here for.
0: WXCI underscore 91.7 on Instagram. Stay tuned there for any events and et cetera, that we have planned for this semester and next semester. We got some fun stuff coming up, so stay tuned. Especially if you are a WCSU student. Well, it's currently 9:46 p.m. Why don't I throw in a quick PSA before we get back into
1: it? I think that's a good idea. It's important to announce publicly.
0: It is very important. Be bear aware. If a bear clacks its teeth, sticks out its lips, huffs, woofs, Alright, I don't know if I need the sound effects.
1: No, you do.
0: Okay. If a bear clacks its teeth, sticks out its... If a bear clacks its teeth, sticks out its lips, huffs, woofs, or slaps the ground with its paws, it is warning you that you are too close and are making it nervous. The bear is nervous? Heed this warning and slowly back away. What else should you do if you come across a bear? Do not immediately drop to the ground and play dead. 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All right, let's get back into the metal. This next song is by Poppy. It is called Empty Hands.

0: And we are back.
1: Back.
0: What you just listened to was Hunderpressed by Hell Ripper. That is a top 10 pick from earlier in the year. Throwing another one of those in. That is off of their new record, Koronach. Before that, we had 200 Stab Wounds with Pangs of Conscience. That is a new single from their upcoming album, Lowest Form. Before that, we had Poppy with Empty Hands. That is off of their new album, or her new album of the same name. I think that was it, right?
1: Yeah,
0: it was just those three tracks.
1: Yeah.
0: You are listening to WXCI Danbury on FM at 91.7 and streaming online at WXCI.org from Western Connecticut State University. We're going to get into our top 10 at 10 now. Top 10 at 10. And yeah, we got some cool stuff lined up. New Anthrax, new Suicide Silence, new Slipknot if you're into that. Some more of the new Mastodon as it will be towards the end of the hour, as you might say.
1: Yes.
0: But yeah. I mean, you have anything to add, DJ Bug Money?
1: Yeah, I like songs too.
0: Wow.
1: I'm so excited.
0: What did you think of that new Hell Ripper?
1: No, that was really good. I keep forgetting to listen to the album.
0: Yeah, it was a cool record. Honestly, it got me into them really because I went and I listened to you recommended to me Warlock's Grim and
1: Withered Hags.
0: Yeah,
1: I listened to that like a week after it came out, and I was like, "Whoa,
0: that album is sick." Album is sick. I really liked Goat Vomit Nightmare off that record. That was my favorite track. Yeah, really good. All right. Anyway, let's get into new Anthrax. This song is called Cursum Perficio.

0: And we are back.
1: Yep.
0: What you just heard was Arsenal, new single from Slipknot.
1: Yep.
0: That was at our number 7 spot for the week. Before that, we had Nails with Fear-Based Life. That is one of two tracks off of their new EP. That is number 8 for the week. Number 9 for the week, we had Suicide Silence with Graceless. That is off of their new upcoming album of the same name. Very cool track from them. I liked it a lot. What did you think, DJ Bug Money?
1: I mean, you know my stance generally on deathcore. I mean, it was like, it was okay. It was better than the other Suicide Silence songs I heard.
0: Really?
1: I've heard some stinkers.
0: Like stuff off of like the new metal album?
1: Yeah. I mean, I've heard some stuff off the debut too, and it's like fine, but it's like
0: the debut is sick.
1: I don't know. I don't find it terribly special.
0: All right. I'll make you like deathcore.
1: We've
0: eventually
1: had this conversation before.
0: I'll make you listen. At least you made me happy saying that you liked the Despise Icon that I played.
1: Oh yeah, that was stuff, awesome. Yeah. The Despise Icon was really cool.
0: It was cool. And number 10 spot for the week was Anthrax with Cursum Perficio, and that is actually the title track off that record.
1: Yeah.
0: Yeah, we're gonna keep it rolling with top 10 to 10. Next song is by Devil Master. It is called Death Anthem.

0: And we are back. Heart attack.
1: Hi.
2: Hi.
1: I was waving at him. He wasn't waving back. Oh, he waved back.
0: What you just listened to was at our number 4 spot for the week, Demonic Manifestation. That was Ninth Flame Oath. That is off of their new album, Grimshine. Before that, we had a new single from Sayor, Carved in Stone, MMXXVI.
1: You have to read that as Roman numerals.
0: As our number 5 spot. I don't... Then what number would that be?
1: 2025.
0: Oh. I think.
1: Mil, mil, 10, 10, VI.
0: 2026. Oh. Yeah. Damn. I feel pretty stupid now for not reading it like that.
1: No, it's okay.
0: That was a number 6 spot. Or wait, it's number 6. Sorry. Number 5 spot for the week, Sayor, Carved in Stone. And then number 6 spot for the week, we had Devil Master with Death Anthem. That is off of their new album, Bloody Dreams. Next up, we've got... I would play the newest Callous Dowboys single, but we played that for the past 2 weeks, so why don't we play the other Callous Dowboys single that came out? I don't know if this is coinciding with an album or not. I'm not sure, honestly. But they've released 2 singles this year. This is the one that got released earlier, I believe in May or June. But yeah, this track is called... Wow, I can't speak tonight. I do this all the time. Gigantic Parasite Tongue by the Callous Dowboys.
1: Yes!
0: Enjoy!

0: And there you have it. That was our number one for the week. That was In the Ruins by Mastodon. That is off of their new record, Marrow Deep. Before that, we had Profanation with Ultra Noise Warfare. That was our number two for the week. And then number three for the week was Gigantic Parasite Tongue by the Callous Dowboys.
1: Yeah.
0: Yeah. Awesome yeah. stuff, right?
1: Good stuff. That was good stuff.
0: Good, good, awesome stuff.
1: Hey, I like good stuff. And that was good stuff.
0: That was awesome stuff. And now we're going to get into we've already had good stuff. We always have good stuff consistently in this show. And this is where we get into the meat.
1: The meat. We ate the asparagus, we ate the potatoes.
0: And we're getting into the prime rib.
1: We drank a little milk, now we're getting to the meat.
0: Yes, the medium rare prime rib.
1: Oh!
0: Oh!
1: Oh!
0: Oh!
1: Oh!
0: Oh!
1: Ah!
0: We'll only be able to get through one track before we gotta come on to do top of the hour, but that's okay. We're gonna listen to some Soundgarden right now. All right, this first track is called "Slaves and Bulldozers."
1: Slaves and Bulldozers.
0: You should start saying the titles of the songs because I every single time I've been stuttering tonight.
1: This track is called Slaves and Bulldozers. It's by Soundgarden. It's a Bug Money pick. And fun fact, this is my favorite Soundgarden song.
0: Thank you. Jeez.

0: And we're back. What you just listened to was Slaves and Bulldozers by Soundgarden. And you're now listening to WXCI Danbury on FM 91.7 and streaming online at WXCI.org from Western Connecticut State University. 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
1: Hey, don't worry, I got it.
0: What?
1: So... That was my favorite Soundgarden song. That was a Bug Money pick.
0: No, that's valid, honestly.
1: Next up, we have another Bug Money pick. We have a few Bug Money picks up next. This next one is it Bacchanal by Clutch.
0: Yeah.
1: Yeah.
0: Yeah.
1: Yeah.
0: I really like Bad Motorfinger.
1: Dude. That album. I've talked to you about this before, but like when I think about Soundgarden, it's like between Bad Motorfinger and Super Unknown, it's whichever one I last listened to ends up being my favorite in my head after that. They're both just insanely stacked albums. I think what it comes down to for me is Super Unknown is a little bit more consistent, but Bad Motorfinger has my favorite tracks.
0: The highs on Bad Motorfinger are like they make it.
1: Like Slaves and Bulldozers, just like, oh
0: yeah.
1: It's like, oh my god.
0: And Jesus Christ Pose as well. That song
1: Jesus Christ Pose. Holy Water.
0: Yep.
1: Rusty Cage is like insane.
0: Yeah.
1: But then also on Bad Motorfinger or Super Unknown, like the title track is great.
0: Black Hole Sun is...
1: Black Hole... I don't even need to say
0: Black it. Black Hole Sun is genuinely like one of the greatest songs ever written.
1: And then like The Day I Tried to Live is like... That's probably like number two or three for me for Soundgarden.
0: Yeah.
1: Fourth of July.
0: Rest in peace to Chris Cornell, honestly. That one of the greatest bands ever. Why don't we keep going then?
1: Alright. Bacchanal by Clutch.

0: And we are back. What you just listened to was Baby Arm by Dead Guy. That was a Bug Money pick.
1: Bug Money!
0: That was cool. I like that a lot. Very cool. Like, I definitely see like the early like mathcore influence a lot with that one. Before that, we had Helmet with Ironhead. Another Bug Money pick.
1: Bug Money!
0: Off of Meantime.
1: Bug Money!
0: Before that, we had Clutch with Bacchanal. Another Bug Money pick.
1: Bug Money.
0: Don't worry, I know you and Mike have mentioned that song a lot, and I did throw that was sick.
1: Yeah.
0: I need to listen more.
1: That's
0: Clutch.
1: Like, I don't know if it's my favorite like pre self-titled Clutch song, but like I said, it has like my favorite passage in it, like that breakdown through the bridge.
0: Yeah,
1: is, like,
0: yeah, it's very awesome. That is awesome.
1: If it's not my favorite pre self-titled Clutch song, it's definitely one of.
0: That made my jaw drop. Like. and then
1: you made that sound, it's true.
0: And yeah, it was just three tracks there, right?
1: Yeah. They're all Bug Money picks, but don't worry because we have a good handful
0: There's
1: of
0: a
1: Christmas
0: couple,
1: picks.
0: These next five songs are all DJ Christmas picks.
1: We made this playlist evenly this time, and there's pockets of each of us, but it's all even.
0: Yeah, it's all fair. It's even, but it's like a bunch of your picks and then a bunch of my picks and then a bunch of your picks again,
1: because I mean we picked them one at a time and then when we ordered it together, it just happened to fall together
0: like that. But
1: we're
0: gonna get into a little bit of grind though. A little bit of grind, there's like a punk song or hardcore song in between it, and then like a kind of grindy like Melodeath song to end off for my little section here, but we'll just let it play through. This next song is by the band Smearing. It is called Humiliation Ritual.

0: Hello, hello. We are back. What you just listened to was Carcass with Cadaver Pouch Conveyor System. That is off of their 2013 record, Surgical Steel. Hold on, let me double check. Yeah, 2013. 2013 record, Surgical Steel. I like that track a lot. I love it.
1: Yeah, I liked it too.
0: I love it. I love Carcass. Before that, we had... obviously, that was a DJ Christmas pick. Before that, we had...
1: obviously.
0: Burn the Priest. Well, because I said I loved it.
1: Hey. I liked it too.
0: Either you defuse the hostility in this room right now, or we're going to have issues.
1: Dude, okay, listen, man. You need to loosen up a little bit. You need to chill out.
0: I am chill.
1: I'm about to sneeze, and this is how you're talking to me?
0: I have a 9 a.m.
1: Say bless you.
0: I probably should have turned the mic down.
1: Say bless you.
0: Bless you.
1: Thank you.
0: I have a 9 a.m. conducting test tomorrow, and you're stressing me out.
1: I have the same test.
0: Yeah, we do have the same test. So reel it back. What we just listened to was Burn the Priest with Bloodletting. That is off their self-titled record. Burn the Priest, also known as Lamb of God. Don't mimic me.
1: I'm not.
0: Before that, we had Brujeria with Plata o Plomo. That is off of their album Pocho Aztlan. Another Christmas pick. And we had a request from DJ Yurgis. Shout out DJ Yurgis. That was Stab with Dust and Bone. That was cool. I like that. I love my C-standard hardcore.
1: Yay.
0: And before that, we had Pig Destroyer with Phantom Limb, title track off of their 2007 record of the same name. And then before that, we had Smearing with Humiliation Ritual. And that is off of their EP, Acts of Service.
1: Those are all Christmas picks.
0: All Christmas picks. And now we're getting into a couple Bug Bunny picks and then a couple more Christmas picks. But we're getting into some Atmo Black. We're getting into some atmospheric black metal stuff. Because we were talking about it last week, and now we're going to play it.
1: Mm-hmm. This is Skepsis 1 and 2, right?
0: Yes.
1: That's what I put in, yeah. Skepsis parts 1 and 2 by Der Weg einer Freiheit.

0: Metal. We are back. Metal. What you just listened to was Summoning the Rain by Drutk and Everything Unsaid Before by Drutk.
1: And
0: my two Atmo Black picks.
1: And Skepsis 1 and 2 by Derweg Einer Freiheit. I hope I'm pronouncing that okay.
0: That was awesome. That was like an experience. I'm going to go listen to this like on my own. Actually, wait, I didn't even save it yet.
1: Dude, it's been so long since I've listened to this band. I need to go back and re-listen to that record and all of their records.
0: That was like the most insane, like a lot of feel changes, but like it was really good.
1: Dude, I know.
0: It was definitely unexpected.
1: Like I said, that was honestly the song that got me in to black metal, because before it was just like I was keeping my distance, because it was like I don't know what I probably heard that in like 2021 or two.
0: Mm-hmm. That was insane.
1: Yeah,
0: I love that. I like that. Yeah, the Druth stuff got me into black metal a lot as well. I mean, I started out with like Mayhem and Burzum, but I never really cared for Mayhem. This is where, like, Truth really got me super into it. And I'm still proud that I own Autumn Aurora on vinyl. Because my mommy got it for me for Christmas. I was like, yay!
1: I think, for me, after Derweg, I think after Derweg, I listened to Sunbather, and then I listened to Philosophem.
0: Sunbather was another early one for me.
1: Yeah.
0: That's also an insane album.
1: Sunbather is the pedestrian black metal pick, but also it's awesome.
0: It's awesome. It's so good. It doesn't even matter if it's... I feel like in metal, there's like some stuff that like is considered pedestrian, but like it's still awesome regardless.
1: So I mean, another thing about Death Heaven that like I think adds to the pull is like, especially the stuff of that era, like the early stuff, it's so screamo.
0: Yeah, like
1: it's so screamo. And then you listen to something like the most recent Frail Body album, and it's like, you hear it.
0: Yeah, for sure. Yeah, I feel like there's a lot of like newer bands lately that like would be considered like pretty pedestrian but are still cool.
1: Yeah.
0: Like I know I mentioned this band a lot, but like I feel like Bog, like
1: the Bog,
0: they started out as like a pretty pedestrian like slam band.
1: Mm-hmm.
0: Like very like down tuned chugs. The production is horrible. The vocals are like, but their newest record really brings them into more of like a brutal death metal space. And then they have some like weird like they have an industrial track.
1: I keep forgetting to listen to them.
0: It's great. It's like that. The newest record is their best,
1: mm-hmm.
0: honestly, because it's their most varied and most experimental. But it still has some of the cool chuggy slam stuff in there. It's fun. It's like death metal Crowbar, honestly, if I can make the best Ooh. Comparison.
1: Now I'm sold.
0: Yeah. Now you're sold. All right, let's keep it rolling here. 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We are not finished yet for Heart Attack tonight. So we got some death metal stuff coming up for you now.
1: Yes.
0: This first song is a DJ Christmas pick. It is called World Eater by Bolt Thrower.

Hello, we are back. Why is this falling? We are back. We're nearing the end of our show, but you just heard Eglyptian Codex Cyborgization by Wormed. That was a Bug Money pick. You heard Liquefying Cerebral Hemispheres by Defeated Sanity. That was a Christmas pick. You had two Bug Money picks in a row. You had Celestial Cyst by Artificial Brain and Lack of Comprehension by Death. And then, a Christmas pick, World Eater by Bolt Thrower.

0: That was a good lineup of tracks.
1: It was. We have one more that actually neither of us picked.
2: Yes.
1: How
0: did neither of us pick it?
1: This is a DJ Sylvie pick.
0: Oh, right.
1: Oh, I forgot to turn up your mic.
3: So I've just been silent this whole
1: week. I mean, you only said like 7 words.
3: Yeah, sure.
1: Like that one song.
3: That was a good set of tracks.
1: It was. Tonight was a good night.
3: Yes.
1: That's what I think.
3: Yeah, this is a DJ Sylvie pick. Shout out Sylvie for this one.
1: This is One World by Anthrax. Thank you, DJ Sylvie. Have a good night.
3: This has been Heart Attack.
1: Have a good night, Danbury.
3: We'll be back next Sunday, 9 p.m. Stay tuned. Heavy metal.
1: Be there.
3: Good night, Danbury.
1: Good night. Bye-bye. One World.

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Now Howard the Duck and Mr. Stress both stayed. 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
0: I'm not playing no more. 91.7, son. It's fire. 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

0: Back here live at the Waterfront Village with my friend, the zombie, Jonathan. You're looking good. Jonathan just got an awesome face paint job. What do you think?
1: I like WXEI.

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I know falling in love feels trivial with everything that's going on, but what if we're actually onto something?

work haunted. 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The horrors persist, but you are that same child jumping garden to garden. Ice cream dripping between your knuckles.

rare aesthetic, reluctant hope core memories operating on a strict one-in, one-out policy. The young and the dying have the worst philosophies, and you are both but also neither. Nay cheek, nay chance. Never leave the bookies with a smile on your face, and remember that herons wait for no one but themselves. Good things come to those who hesitate. And then the heron says, you'll never be alone. And you gotta be patient.

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Another weekend morning. Well, technically afternoon. 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It could almost be idyllic. In bed he checks his alerts, scrolls the socials, he reads the news. In the bathroom mirror, he's all grease and grey, his pale face pillow creased, his eyes bloodshot and bloated.

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0: So I was telling my mom why I spent so much time up at the college. She wouldn't believe me. She said, "You're on drugs." I told her, "No, Mom, I'm not on drugs. I'm on the radio." She said, "So why are you in the radio so god darn much, huh?"
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0: to take the head off, it's quite easy. I mean, you just cut the head off, just like that.
1: That's right. You can always count on WXGI to give you solid cooking advice.

Another weekend morning. Well, technically afternoon. The silence of screen time children in headphones. The soft whisper outside of traffic like surf swell. It could almost be idyllic. In bed he checks his alerts, scrolls the socials, he reads the news. In the bathroom mirror, he's all grease and grey, his pale face pillow creased, his eyes bloodshot and bloated.

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It's just a frame to hang his humdrum hopes on. It's just a measure of his decay. He knows he'll cave.

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I am your host, your new god, the Rat Pope. Big stinky rat. And we do have a theme today. This one is a little esoteric, I will say. It is Final Girls playlist as she's driving away. Whether it be like sunset or if you want to get frosty, sunrise. It's like a horror movie vibe, and you know, the final girl just got away. She escaped covered in blood. That's like a prerequisite. Maybe she's smoking a cigarette, one hand out the window, just for, like, cinematic flair. But she's driving, and this is the music she's listening to as, like, the credits roll in. So, you know, if you want to grok the freak of my brain on this topic specifically, please feel free. I would love that of you. But if not, you know, I just have tunes for the next 3 hours and 1 minute that I'm just gonna, you know, torture you with, and we're just gonna rock with it. Here is a show promo and a PSA early. I am in my final few chapters of my fourth book, mind you. I am 1.5 chapters away specifically. I got this chapter to wrap up halfway through, next chapter, then boom, I'm done with book four, and then I have to do a bunch of editing, but boom, I am done with book four, like just the body of it. So I'm gonna get to write in. We're gonna listen to a lot of music. These are the two chapters in my entire series that I am the most excited for. I've been working on my book series for about year and a half, 2 years now, I'd say. I started this book in January, I think, and my last chapter is going to be chapter 29, so I'm relatively trucking this year, more than George R.R. Martin, that's for sure. Dude, when are we going to get Winds? When are we going to get Dream? We're just not, sorry. But here is a liner and a little PSA early, because I just want to play more music, baby. Heart Attack, Sunday nights, 9 p.m. to 1 a.m. Tune into WXCI's longest-running metal show, on air since 1988 and currently hosted by none other than DJ Christmas. Weekly heavy hitters, no serious XM liquid metal drivel. Sundays, 9 p.m. to 1 a.m. And I saw another PSA on the paper in one of those little plastic covers, so it doesn't get messy. Here is Smokey's message. 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Thus concludes the PSA. As a 5-year running park ranger, it makes my job significantly easier if you're not being an idiot about fires. Because I'm wrangling people around. Stuff is going on. I'm stressed out. I'm on like my fourth energy drink. And then you go ahead and you set something just like on fire and don't use wildfire prevention like safety tips. I'm like, ay caramba, brother. What's going on? So, you know, the trees, Smokey Bear, me specifically, and most importantly, would really prefer if you use wildfire prevention tips. That would be so cool. Thanks. So thank you, Smokey, for reminding us. Everybody say, thank you, Smokey. That was really good. Good job. That was really sweet of you. Only on WXCI. Up first, we're going to listen to Mama's Boy by Dominic Fike, which I found somewhere like 3 days ago, but I don't really have memories, so I can't remember. That's all right though. Roommates by Malcolm Todd. I did get this one off of like a little 30-second animatic on YouTube, which was really good. I was like, ooh, yearning. And I love that. I'm gonna be so real. That's like my favorite trope. Sarah by Alex G follows that up. Bleed by Dead Calm. Bucktooth by Lower Town.
Funnily enough, I got this song off of a Rick and Morty animatic for, like, the newer seasons, which, not an endorsement or, like, a call to action or whatever, just a personal opinion. I think the last two seasons are really, really good. I'm really liking, you know, post-Roiland, the post-Roiland grind set is going really good so far. So, you know, I just love Rick and Morty. I'm going to be so honest about it. I don't care how cringe that makes me. I never got the Szechuan sauce, so I'm like, you know, I'm rocking, you know. I am of no fault, but I did get that off of a Rick and Morty animatic on YouTube. So that's just the sources where I found these songs. And shout out Rick and Morty. I'm really excited for season 10. To wrap that little chunk of music up. That's the sound I make when I eat, by the way, because I eat like an inmate at the back of the line. I inhale food. Cotton Kid by Wunderbar off of my favorite album, Gawk, their debut album. Hopefully I'll be able to see Wunderbar in concert sometime in my life. They're my favorite band of all time. So good, so fun. I love playing them because their presence isn't really that big. I think they only have like 4 million listeners on Spotify a month. I think less, actually. But yeah, I want some more ears on them. I really love that band. So we're going to play music. I'm going to just finally get out of here. And you go, thank heck, thank God. And I'm like, I was just here. Why are you calling me upon me again? Dude, what are you doing? I just left. You miss me that much? Only on WXCI. Bye, chat.

Whoa, it is the rat back on mics just for another baby cute little adorable second. Thank you to the callers who called in. You made my whole baby rat day. Here are some concerts on the concert calendar that we're going to get to. Ooh, okay, if you need a concert to go to tonight with some shouty of indeterminate gender, Monday, September 21st, Bikini Kill and Killin' Lunsford playing at College Street Music Hall in New Haven. Tuesday, September 22nd, Mount Joy playing at Westville Music Bowl in New Haven, celebrating decade 10 years, if you may, of Mount Joy. Tuesday, September 22nd, Ziggy Marley and Third World playing at College Street Music Hall in New Haven. Those are some concerts that you could get to if you wish. You know, because music is beautiful and I love listening to it. Ahem, ahem, ahem. Here is a little show promo. 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And ain't that true, chat? I personally think so. I love WXCI. We're going to do a PSA real quick, and then I'll announce the songs we listen to. Smokey's message. 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Only you can prevent wildfires. 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Thus concludes the PSA, and it is brought to you by the USDA Forest Service, your state forester, and the Ad Council. Now, a reel, thus concludes the PSA. What did we listen to, Big Stinky Rat, you ask? And I go, I'm going to squint when I read these real hard. Oh my God, my eyesight's bad. Thank God I'm getting it checked out next week. Mama's Boy, Dominic Fike. Roommates, Malcolm Todd. Sarah, Alex G. Bleed by Dead Calm. Bucktooth by Lower Town. And Cotton Kid by Wunderbar. Doing a little bit more music now. We're going to listen to Heaven or Las Vegas by the Cocktail Twins. Midnight City by M83. Invisible by Duran Duran. Gomene Gomene by Kikuo. Babushka by Kate Bush. 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Left Hand Free by Alt J. And if we have time, I just rattled out a bunch of songs and I have no idea about anything. But if we do have time, Something to Believe In by Young the Giant. 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

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You guys have been great. Love you. Little fat smackers on each of your foreheads. Mwah, mwah, mwah. 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The theme today, because if you're a new listener, Big Stinky Rat, me, always has a theme. Final Girls playlist as she's running away, or driving away, I suppose. So, like, okay, it's a horror movie, and then, like, everybody else gets, like, murked, or she murks everybody and she's like covered in blood, but she escapes and she's alive. Maybe she's like smoking a cigarette as she's like going down the road. Maybe it's sunset or sunrise, but it's gotta have like purple and pink in the air. She has to look disheveled, numb, a little apathetic for just some cutesy moments. But yeah, she's the final girl. She made it out and she's changed irreparably. That's kind of like the theme today. If you can like actually grok my freak for one single second, I'd love that, you know, just by the way. And if you don't, that's also totally fine. That's a crazy thing to do a theme out of. But here is a crazy show that I love crazy much. Music in Your Shoes, Mondays, 8 to 10 p.m. Need some excitement on Monday nights? 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I'm, like, in my vibe. Here is Smokey's message. 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What do we listen to, Big Stinky Rat, you ask? And I go, wait a minute. Hold on. I'm scrolling down. Now we're here. Here are the songs we listened to. Heaven or Las Vegas by the Cocktail Twins, Midnight City by M83, Invisible by Duran Duran, Gomene Gomene by Kikuo, Babushka by Kate Bush, Arabella by Arctic Monkeys. That whole album, AM, sexy. I love that album. Basically, every song's a banger. I don't like I Wanna Be Yours, and I know that's like their most popular song. Maybe that makes it makes me specifically a pick-me. I don't care. He just says I want to be yours way too much in that song. But Arabella is always a classic banger, so I want to throw that in there. Left Hand Free by Alt-J followed that. Something to Believe In by Young the Giant was next. And to wrap out the first hour, Personal Jesus by Depeche Mode, which I think is low-key kind of a beautiful little callback moment as to when I saw Depeche Mode in concert in 2023. Rocked, by the way. Whatever substances those boys were taking in the 90s preserved them like literal formaldehyde. Dave Gahan's and Martin Gore. Martin Gore, my little twink king in his 60s. And then Dave Gahan's little heel sassy flickies. He was like twerking on stage. He was like throwing around the mic stand. Dude, it was awesome. I loved seeing Depeche Mode in concert. It was for the Memento Mori tour. I liked Memento Mori as an album a lot. I think Caroline's Monkey is a garbage song and I will never listen to it. Even like, you know, torture mode, I'll be like, please, please, please, anything else. I hate Caroline's Monkey. But basically, the Memento Mori tour was kind of like, oh, these are our greatest hits. They had a couple Memento Mori songs in there, but they're like, here's the greatest hits, loves. Here's Depeche Mode. Because they're like in their 60s and they might have a farewell tour soon because they're like in their 60s, mind you. They've been rocking since the 70s. But that was the last song they played in the show I saw. So all night I was like hype, hype, hype, hype, hype for Never Let Me Down Again, which is one of my favorite songs. Also notably in the last scene of the first episode of The Last of Us TV show. As someone who loves The Last of Us as a series, loves cordyceps zombies way more than bacterial zombies, and it's just like all about that and all about Depeche Mode and all about the cinematography of that one scene specifically. I went crazy when I saw Never Let Me Down Again. That was the second to last song. In the encore, I was like, oh my god, they didn't play them because I'm gullible, mind you. And then they're like, we're back for the encore. And I'm like, what? Woo!
Let's go, baby. That's what it's all about. That's what we've been waiting for. Woo! 203-379-924 if you know what I'm referencing. And then the last song was Personal Jesus. And oh my God, they tore down the house. It was so fun. Yeah. So I'm really happy I ended the hour on Personal Jesus. Kind of my decision, but my yap times were so tailored that I was able to, like, you know, play it as the ending song of that hour. But the first song we're going to play in this hour, Steve Biko, Stir It Up by A Tribe Called Quest. Following that is Six Underground by Sneaker Pimps. 15 Step by Radiohead follows. Waiting Around to Die by the Be Good Tanyas follows that up. Rats by Maximus KQ ends that little segment of music. So only on WXEI 91.7 or WXEI.org. But we are from Western Connecticut State University, and this is WXCI, and I am Big Stinky Rat, also your rat pope, your new god. This is the Sermons from the Sewers, where we only play stinkers. Worst music on air. Let's go. Bye, beautifuls.

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We're all rats in this house. We're all rats in this house.

Ooh, jump scare. Did I get ya? Only on WXCI 91.7 FM. You listen to music. Allegedly. And I think that's actually true. What were those songs you allegedly probably maybe listened to? Well, those were Steve Biko, Stir It Up by A Tribe Called Quest, 6 Underground by Sneaker Pimps, 15 Step by Radiohead, Waiting Around to Die by the Be Good Tanyas, and to wrap that up, Rats by Maximus KQ. I wonder why Big Stinky Rat played a song about rats. Well, you know, it's related to the theme of my show, and I guess my DJ name, but I also just genuinely really like that song. The instrumentals go crazy on it, and I really like Maximus KQ's voice. So, yeah, shout out, baby. Love ya. What are we gonna listen to for concerts on the concert calendar? I think these concerts are pretty good. Friday, September 25th, Black Veil Brides playing at Toyota Oakdale Theater in Wallingford. Friday, September 25th, Cabaret Voltaire and I Speak Machine playing at Knockdown Center in Queens. Friday, September 25th, Phoebe Bridgers and Alex G playing at Barclays Center in Brooklyn. Man, that is a lineup. Oh, I wish I could go. Sunday, September 27th, Nitzer Ebb playing at Webster Hall in Manhattan. Sunday, September 27th, Two Door Cinema Club with Fantagram and STRFKR. I'm not going to announce that out loud. What I think it probably is. I'm just going to say the letters. Playing at Madison Square Garden in Manhattan. Another show that I think would rock. Tuesday, September 29th, UB40 playing at Ridgefield Playhouse in Ridgefield. I really like that venue. Just by the way, it's small and it's a little intimate. And I am scared of places with people, but especially a lot of people. So, you know, I like Ridgefield Playhouse. It's a little bit smaller. Here is a show I really like. Expeditions with Coyote, Sunday, 6 to 9 p.m. Join your host Coyote for Expeditions, your weekly, deliberately disjointed radio show featuring none of your favorite musicians, but tons of everyone else. 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Thus concludes the PSA. Just a little heads up, chat, listeners, everybody in the audience. Don't call in for the next 15 minutes if you could do me a favor. Why, Big Stinky Rat, you ask? Well, it's because these next couple songs are for the girlies, the gays, and the theys. And just freakos everywhere. And I want to blast them on the stereos and not be interrupted. So if you call in the next 15 minutes, I'm not going to answer. So let me vibe with these songs that I really like. And I think they're super fun. So I hope you guys like them. They're for the girls. And all the other groups I mentioned. So, what's that first song in the order, Big Stinky Rat? And I say it's Hideaway featuring Holly by Synapsin and Holly. If you know... Oh my god. I got this song off of... Now, I never watched the whole thing myself, but learning about this was crazy. Because I looked up the song, I was like, wait, what song is in this video? I got it from the Verbalaze Has-Been Hotel video. And if you know what that is, like, in 15 minutes, 203-837-9924, if you know what that is, call in. I'd love to talk about it because that is some just crazy stuff that happened that was just like a 15-second controversy on the internet. But I got the song from that video. Yeah, one of my favorite songs that I got from that. So, Verbalaze, more beatboxing, and also good taste in music, I guess, and that's all I'll give you. After that is a band I've been listening to for a number of years now. They do Parisian electro swing, which you're like, Big Stinky Rat, that's just words. And I go, yeah, everything's just words. And Wonderland by Caravan Palace. This song has a great video to it. I really like that video. Lay Down, also by Caravan Palace, just like a dual feature, comes next. Love that song. And then Fame Is a Gun by Addison Rae comes after that. I got that song like 2 days ago and I knew I had to throw it in here somewhere. Once this song comes on,
please feel free to call in. I just really want to listen to those fours on the four on the stereos, because the stereos in here are great. Exoskeleton by Dan Luke and The Raid. I Can Talk by Two Door Cinema Club. Smelly Jelly by Jezebel Garbergoli. And Her, if we have time, I'd say. Probably not. I don't think so at all. But Her by Jaded Roos Raiders, or Riders. Gosh. I'm squinting so hard. That'll come eventually, but we have other music to get to first, so you kick back your tootsies and your grippers, and then I'll kind of fold mine under my body because I sit really weird in chairs. DJ TBD's called me out for it a number of times, and I miss them. I miss being humbled. I really need to be humbled. My Napoleonic complex is going crazy. Only on WXCI. Here's some music. I hope you love it. If not, I'll go... Sorry, maybe I have other stuff you like. Only on WXCI.

Hey chat, note from the rat, we're gonna be back on mics for just a couple baby seconds. I'm gonna announce to you the music that we played. What was that music, you ask, big stinky rat? And I'm like, okay, let me get there really quick. Hideaway, featuring Holly by Synapsin and Holly. Wonderland by Caravan Palace. Following that was Lay Down, also by Caravan Palace. I said earlier that it was Parisian electro swing. If you were here for that, do you agree with me? You better. That's the genre. Fame is a Gun by Addison Rae. Exoskeleton by Dan Luke and The Raid. I Can Talk by Two Door Cinema Club. Smelly Jelly by Jezebel Garbergoli. Her by Jaded Juice Riders. And Like a Star by Mike Kroll. This was a request from a caller. I'm going to call you DJ. If you want to call in again and give me your DJ name, that's totally fine. But if not, this is going to be your DJ name, and that's sure a mouthful. But, you know, whatever. It's fine. We're all corpses in the making. He, like, was like, hey, can you play this song? And I was like, yeah, I got to lyric check it first. Because I've never heard this song, so if you've never heard this song, we have a similar experience in that respect. So here is This Is the Day by Short Fictions, a request. So thank you for the request. I appreciate you. And that's going to round out the second hour. So bye, chat. Actually, I'll do the top of the hour first. It's going to be the first of the hour. Whoa! So you're listening to WXCI Danbury at FM 91.7 and streaming online at WXCI.org from Western Connecticut State University. 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Danbury, Western Connecticut State University. What state? Connecticut. And if you thought otherwise, why? It's in the name. Here is the first song of the hour, actually, instead of the last song of the last hour. This is The Day by Short Fictions. Thank you to the caller who requested this. I'm Big Stinky Rat. Sermons from the Sewers are the only place stinkers. Theme today is Final Girls playlist as she's driving away. I explained it twice. If you weren't there the first two times, I'm not going to do it again. Only on WXCI, here's a request. After is more music I'm not going to announce, but we're going to play it and you're going to find out. Oh, spooky.

Who is this? Big Stinky Rat, to be specific, back on the Michael phones. What did we listen to? Music, by the way. This was a request to start out the hour by This Is The Day, Short Fictions. It's a cover, apparently, is what the DJ told me. And just not a DJ. I just give everybody a DJ name. And I gave them the most long-winded one in the whole world. And I said, if you want to call back and give me an actual DJ name, please feel free. And he did. So, This Is The Day by Short Fictions was requested by DJ Dahmer. So thank you so much for calling in. That was a great song. It's going to go on my master playlist, which is like, how long is my master playlist? Let's see. 20 hours, 44 minutes, 345 songs, and those are just, like, my 345, like, favorite songs, I suppose. I think I need to curate it a little bit to just, like, take some of the more stinker ones out. I go through a lot of master playlists, because then I'll do, like, 500 songs, and I'm like, eh, I'm tired of, like, 200 of these. Let's migrate. And then I just keep doing that for some reason, instead of just riffling through them sometimes. I don't know. I don't care. But this is going to be a new mainstay on my master playlist, so thank you so much, DJ Dahmer. You were a pookie bear for that. Warren Wander by Wunderbar came next. Your Ex Said You Can't Dance by The Real Zeebos, and I agree with them. Undercover Martin by Two Door Cinema Club followed. Down with the King by Good Kid. I've said this before. I'll say it again. People who listen to this band that I know sometimes say the same thing. Every single song by Good Kid sounds exactly the same in the best way possible. I love their sound. Every song of theirs just kind of gets me dancing. You know, I go, ooh, ah, I love this. So yeah, I love Good Kid. I think they're a great band. Down with the King rocks. To little bit wrap up that chunk of music, we listened to Japan by Yacht Club. So, spoilers, that is what we listened to. Here are some concerts going on in the area. Thursday, October 1st, Steam Powered Giraffe playing at the Webster in Hartford. 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And Saturday, October 3rd, Snail Mail and Soccer Mommy playing at College Street Music Hall in New Haven. Wow, what a lineup. 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Thus concludes the PSA. Here is ahem, ahem, ahem. And I clack my cards. Let's put the mics down real quick. Let's hear it. 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What am I gonna... 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Ahem, ahem, ahem. The Twilight Special, Tuesdays from 8:30 to 9:30 p.m. Good evening, y'all. 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Tune into The Twilight Special each Tuesday night from 8:30 to 9:30 p.m. Love her. I love DJ Crescent. I see her like at least once a week and I go, yippee! Wow! And it's a great time. So shout out, baby. Your music's great. You're great. Everything about you is amazing. So what are we going to listen to now? Actually, we're going to listen to Sing Yourself to Sleep by Wunderbar, Champagne Coast by Blood Orange, Little Dark Age by MGMT, Sudno by Multadoma, Night Terrors by His Father's Voice, Ash and the Sun by Wunderbar, Worship Me by Buddha Trixie, Rock the Casbah by The Clash, Fallen by Connie Francis, A Rush and the Push and the Land is Ours by The Smiths, another song by The Smiths, Heaven Knows I'm Miserable Now. We'll see if we get all through that. We might not, I don't know. Big Stinky Rat's busy, only on WXCI.

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Yes, we are in two places that you could find us to stream actively from Western Connecticut State University. Shout out if you want to call in. I'm going to be here for maybe another minute or two, but 203-837-9924, 203-837-WXCI. Thank you to the callers today. You guys were great. Thank you to the request from DJ Dahmer. Love you, baby. Little fat smacker right on your forehead. Mwah! Here are our little social media handles. Instagram, what are we? We are WXCI underscore 91.7, and on Facebook, we are WXCI 91.7 Westcon Radio. The Rat, what did we listen to, you say? And I go, these songs, more than a few. Sing Yourself to Sleep by Wunderbar, Champagne Coast by Blood Orange, Little Dark Gauge by MGMT, Pseudonym by Molchat Doma, Night Terrors by His Father's Voice, Ash in the Sun by Wunderbar, Worship Me by Buddha Trixie, Rock the Casbah by The Clash, Fallen by Connie Francis, and to wrap out the show, that is A Rush and a Push and The Land is Ours by The Smiths. I didn't get to Heaven Knows I'm Miserable Now by The Smiths. However, I'm not going to announce that whole thing again because it's like a Fall Out Boy title. But, you know, that was a good song to end it on. I love The Smiths. Morrissey, not so much. You little diva, and that's all I'm going to call you. But yeah, I love that song. So I wanted to throw them in there. A little bit of the old, a little bit of the new, a little bit of, yeah, Big Stinky Rat, you really would listen to this, huh? And I go, yes, that's why I put it in the playlist for today. What theme was it, Big Stinky Rat, to wrap out the show? Final Girls playlist as she's driving away. And I've explained it twice, so if you don't get the freak, you don't. But if you do match it, then thank you. Nobody ever does around here. So, thank you for listening in. I love you, my listeners. I love you, my little chat, my little sermon, little congregation in my big stinky pews. I will, and that's a pun, by the way. I would like to point that out. I would like to put it record straight. Pew, like P-U, but pew as in you sit there because you're part of my rat congregation. You get it. You're smart. But yeah, thank you for tuning in. I'll see you allegedly next week, if the time memoriam continuum little Mobius ring doesn't collapse, but, you know, I don't know what's happening ever, so we'll see, only on WXCI. Bye, babies.

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0: Hey.
1: Oh, hey, Deb. I thought you were the radon test guys.
0: The who test guys?
1: Didn't you see the papers Sunday? The Surgeon General issued another lung cancer warning.
0: Oh, like the cigarette warning?
1: Yeah. They're saying we have to get our houses tested for radon.
0: I don't smell any radon in my house.
1: That's because radon is an odorless, colorless, tasteless gas that seeps into your house from underground.
0: Does this story have a happy ending?
1: Yeah. You'll be a lot happier once you get your house tested.
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0: A prisoner of the commercial radio and pop organization, held against her will and deprived of new music. Furthermore, she is about to be placed in the Crapo Subjection Tank, where she will be submerged in a vat oozing with the skankiest of slimy, drippy, pointless Crapo demon spoozle known to mankind.
1: Oh, you mean pop music?
0: The same.
2: 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That's the skankiest of slimy, drippy, pointless Crapo demon spoozle known to humankind. If only New Music Man were here to free me of those mind-sucking Guido leeches and return me home to New Music Land.
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the week, says Michael Jackson of Encino, California. When he's not at his little theme park, he's eating pizza with the kids. Oh boy, Moonwalker's back. Have a slice, buddy. Take off your glove first. You'll enjoy it more. Whoa, Emperor Tiger. Wow.

fall off the earth. Take to your toes and summon the worms. The heron waits patiently, unfazed by self-service checkouts or pouches of tobacco. I know falling in love feels trivial with everything that's going on, but what if we're actually onto something?

rare aesthetic. Reluctant hope core memories operating on a strict one in one out policy. The young and the dying have the worst philosophies. And you are both but also neither. Nay cheap, nay chance. Never leave the bookies with a smile on your face. And remember that herons wait for no one but themselves. Good things come to those who hesitate. And then the heron says, you'll never be alone. And you gotta be patient.

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That's Tuesday morning at 7, right here on 91.7 WXCI.

0: 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The National Safety Council and the wireless phone industry remind you that when driving, we all deal with distractions. 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

Another weekend morning. Well, technically afternoon. The silence of screen time children in headphones. The soft whisper outside of traffic like surf swell. It could almost be idyllic. In bed he checks his alerts, scrolls the socials, he reads the news. In the bathroom mirror, he's all grease and grey,

it matter to him? It's just a frame to hang his humdrum hopes on. It's just a measure of his decay. He knows he'll cave

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I am your host, DJ Ladybug, and welcome to Whimsytopia with me, yours truly. I hope everyone is having a great day today, because I kind of am. It's a decent day today. It's nice and breezy, fall setting in, but summer's leaving and it's kind of sad. But you know what? It's okay. If you want to call in, we have a number. It is 203-837-9924. That's 203-837-9924. But yeah, call in if you'd like, and maybe I'll take some song requests today if I'm feeling generous. But anyways, we've got a good show for you guys today, 5 to 7, so stay tuned for the songs we've got. I don't know. But we're going to start off with a fun one. This song I've been listening to all summer, and it was, I really like this song, but this first song is called The Reeling by Peach Pit. Enjoy.

All right, that was Mediocrity Rules by Lee Tigre and Sick Beat by Caracaro Benito. I gotta get all my weird songs out now, guys, because, you know, why not? Anywho, we've got some promos for some of our own DJs here at WXCI that you guys should definitely check out if any of their, what they're promoting sounds your speed. So, first up, we've got Like to Travel. 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Duke Ellington is quoted as saying, there are only two kinds of music, good music and bad music. Let's check that out. And we've got Dungeons and DJs. Magical mystery, clashing swords, and a world full of adventure. Join DJ Maz and his guests on Saturdays from 1 p.m. to 3 p.m. for an exciting Dungeons and Dragons campaign that will leave you wanting more. Sorry, guys. Some of these the times get changed, so it's a little bit of a word salad. But anywho, I've been listening to like a lot of music to just close off summer, and this one I really like to kind of close off summer because, you know, guys, fall's starting tomorrow. Who's excited? Me! Anywho, this next song is a classic, and it is Praise You by Fatboy Slim.

All right, that was Love Me Anyway by Chapel Roan. I really like that song. It reminds me of like a rom-com, essentially. Like a modern rom-com, like To All the Boys I Loved Before. I love that song. But we do have some PSAs. So WXCI wants to remind you to always keep an eye out for any shady behavior. If you see an unattended bag, call the authorities. If you ever feel unsafe, locate a blue help pole on campus and press the red button. Don't talk to people who look suspicious, and for all emergencies, call 911. This is WXCI with some tips on how to keep safe on campus. Anywho, I like that song. I also really like Praise You by Fatboy Slim. It reminds me of a movie called Do Revenge at the end, when everything wraps up, the girls like skip their graduation and then they play that song, I think. Or when something happens and they play that song. But I like that movie and I like that song. Anywho, this one might be recognizable among my audience, and when I mean audience, I mean my family. This next one is Cracklin' Rosie by Neil Diamond. So, Cracklin' Rosie. I was gonna say the lyric, but I forgot it. But whatever. Okay, this is Cracklin' Rosie by Neil Diamond.

Okay, that was The Night by School of Seven Bells. That was actually a call-in request. I really enjoyed that song, actually. I never heard that band, but I liked it. Thank you for requesting that. I will be adding it to my playlist later. Anywho, we've got a few promos for some concerts locally and for another one of our DJs here at WXCI. We've got The Flight with DJ 22 Pilots, Tuesdays, 9 to 11 p.m. Now boarding for your flight, The In-Flight Entertainment. 2 hours of bangers curated by DJ 22 Pilots. 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Woot woot! Love concert calendar. Let's see what we've got going on here. On Thursday, September 24th, we have... Friday, September 25th, we have the Black Veil Brides playing at the Toyota Oakdale Theater in Wallingford. Friday, September 25th, we've got Cabaret Voltaire and I Speak Machine playing at the Knockdown Center in Queens. September 25th, we have Phoebe Bridgers and Alex G playing at the Barclay Center in Brooklyn. Oh my god, I wanted to go to that concert so friggin' bad, but OMG, guys, it's the ticket war. I lost it. It's okay. September 27th, Nitzer Ebb playing at the Webster Hall in Manhattan. September 27th, Two Door Cinema Club with Phanogram and STRFKR. I don't know how to say that. Playing at Madison Square Garden in Manhattan. Guys, I love Two Door Cinema Club. Kind of jelly right now. Tuesday, September 29th, UB40 playing at the Richfield Playhouse in Richfield. September 30th, Robin Tower playing at the Richfield Playhouse in Richfield. September 30th, In This Moment with Hollywood Undead and Icy Stars playing at the College Street Music Hall in New Haven. And Wednesday, September 30th, Deltron 3030 playing at Toad's Place in New Haven. And then Tuesday, October 1st, Steam-Powered Giraffe playing at the Webster in Hartford. And guys, this isn't on the concert calendar, but I want to plug it anyway. Or not plug it, but just say I'm going. I'm going to Biba Doobie on October 5th. Woo-woo, I'm so excited. Her new album dropped. I will be playing a few songs from that in a bit. But we're going to hit a few more songs before I get into a little bit of her album. It's called Pylons. It's so good. It's, for me, a no-skips album, but it's such a good album. And it's her lyricism in her first song called Pylon. It's very beautiful. It's about just like her, you know what, I'll save about what it's about when I'm going to play the songs, but it's a very beautiful album, and it's also rocky, which I like. But we're gonna kick it off again with Baby Be Mine by Michael Jackson.

Okay, that was Dirty Diana, of course, by Michael Jackson, The Ballad of Mona Lisa by Panic at the Disco, and Please Be Rude by Gigi Perez. We've got a few PSAs for you right now. Secondhand smoke affects everyone and children who can't speak up for themselves. Don't let your secondhand smoke impact another's health, especially children. Go to www.cdc.gov/tobacco to learn more about the dangers of secondhand smoke, especially to children. Okay, now, the next song we got is a request from Emily, and it is Into the Mystic by Van Morrison, and she would like to dedicate it to her Aunt Jean. So this is Into the Mystic by Van Morrison.

Okay, that was Into the Mystic by Van Morrison. Now I'm going to play a few songs from the new album called Pylon from Biba Doobie. It's an album about, like, missing people from far away, because she is not from the United States, and when she was touring a few years ago in the United States, she'd miss, like, her family and her boyfriend and whatnot, and she said the things that connected them were actually the pylons on the side of the road, because they're, despite always being in a different place, like, you see them everywhere, but they're still connected to each other. It's very poetic, but I'm going to play a few of my favorite songs specifically from the album, but I love it. And I'm going to start specifically with Estranged.

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And if you would like to call in, that is 203-837-9924. 203-837-9924. Okay, that was Estranged by Biba Doobie, Write Me a Letter, and Nothing to Prove featuring Hayley Williams off the album Pylon that just came out a few days ago by Biba Doobie. Oh, love her. Favorite artist ever. Anywho, we have a request from an anonymous caller, and this is called Stranglehold by Ted Nugent. I think that's how you say it. But this is also going to be my first time listening to the song, so let's go on this journey together, guys, okay? Okay. This is Stranglehold by Ted Nugent.

Okay. That was Stranglehold by Ted Nugent, I think. Very long. I liked it, though, but it was really long. Anywho, let's get on to some promos for some more DJs here at our station. We have The Moose Mix, Esoteric Hip Hop. That was never meant for radio. This isn't radio music. It's Moose Music. Thursday nights, 10 to midnight. And we've got Wavelength with Ken from Danbury every Friday from 3 to 5 p.m. Join Ken from Danbury and get some 90s, 2000s, and current metal, grunge, and more in your head. Kick off the weekend with Ken, guest DJs, and friends. Lively banter and great tunes every Friday from 3 to 5 p.m. only right here at 91.7 WXCI. Everything goes better with WXCI. Of course it does. Next up, I'm playing this song. I've actually been getting into Olivia Rodrigo. Not really, more so her more recent music. But I do like this one song she made. It's called Serena Joy. I really like it, so I'm going to play it because I feel like it. Anywho, this is Serena Joy by Olivia Rodrigo.

All right, that was Serena Joy by Olivia Rodrigo and All My Friends by LCD Sound System. As the weather is cooling up and we're supposed to have some crazy weather, I'll give you a PSA about warming centers. We have more information on warming centers and other resources available to Connecticut residents for winter storms and extreme cold weather events. Call 211. Especially because it is going to be very cold this winter, according to, I don't know, meteorologists, whatever. On top of that, we're going to do more concert calendar. Woo woo! And we've got, on October 2nd, Geese playing at the Westside Tennis Club, Forest Hills in Queens. We have October 2nd, the Smashing Pumpkins playing at TD Garden in Boston, Massachusetts. October 2nd, Twisted Sister and Sebastian Bach playing at the Big E Arena in West Springfield, Massachusetts. October 3rd, Snail Mail and Soccer Mommy playing at College Street Music Hall in New Haven. October 4th, Slater playing at the Brooklyn Paramount in Brooklyn. October 7th, Alien and Farm playing at the District Music Hall in Norwalk. And October 7th, the Lindas playing at Toad's Place in New Haven. And October 9th, Ann Wilson from Heart and the Trip Sitters playing at the Richfield Playhouse in Richfield. Ooh, Ann Wilson from Heart. That's actually a fire. That's actually really cool. I didn't know she... That's so local. Cool. Next, we've got Save a Prayer by Duran Duran, and then I have another request, but I will... Let me gear that up before we get into that. But we have Save a Prayer by Duran Duran.

All right, that was Save a Prayer by Duran Duran. This next song is a request from Jean, dedicated to Emily. And this is You're Gonna Go Far, Kid by Noah Kahan.

That was Bitter with the Sweet by Carole King and Southern Nights by Glen Campbell. This next song is dedicated to all my family. I love them all. And they all support me, especially in listening to my radio show. So this one is for you guys. This one is dedicated to The One I Love by the Mamas and Papas.

That was Sunday Morning by Maroon 5. I love that song. And I Love You Always Forever by Donna Lewis. We have one last PSA. Look to the left and then look to the right. The person next to you can be in the middle of committing suicide. Oh my god. Each day, slowly killing themselves, slowly killing themselves and enjoying every minute of it. Over 100,000 people a year die from smoking. Take a stand against smoking and go to www.smokefree.gov. I have one last song for you guys, and it's to close out summer as tomorrow begins fall. But I wanted to say thank you to everyone who was listening into my show, and I will hopefully hear from you next Monday. Hopefully, if I don't have class. Or assignments. Anywho, this last song is The Calendar by Panic at the Disco. Thank you for listening. This was Whimsitopia with yours truly, DJ Ladybug.

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Hope you caught that. If you didn't, I'll read again at the end of the show. We'll get right into the music. 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

Alright, that was The Free Design by Stereolab, and before that was FM by Steely Dan. Shout out to the two people who called. I mean, okay, how am I going to articulate this? Still, shout out to the two people who called. Shout out Ken from Danbury, and shout out the second person. I'm sorry I did not get your name, but thank you for calling in, especially considering I read the phone number way too quick for anyone to decipher it. 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Everything goes better with WXCI. And what's also crossed out next to it is Life is Better with WXCI. That, I think, I also agree with, but that's my opinion. 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

Alright, that was Ballroom Blitz by Sweet, and before that was Zodiac Sign by Imperial Drag, Topaz by the B-52s, and My Bird Performs by XTC. Before we get back into the music, it's time for... Huh? DJ Big Head is commenting on the flashbang we both got from opening up the concert calendar because the computer screen brightness is really bright. It is the 21st. Do you remember the 21st night of September? I should play that. So, since the 21st, tonight is Bikini Kill and Killin' Lunsford playing at College Street Music Hall in New Haven. Tomorrow, September 22nd, is Mount Joy playing at Westfield Music Bowl in New Haven. September 25th is Black Veil Brides playing at Toyota Oakdale Theater in Wallingford. 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Not September. We're going to skip to October 3rd is Snail Mail and Soccer Mommy playing at College Street Music Hall in New Haven. You know what else is playing on October 3rd? And it's way more local. And in practically in your backyard. If I can pull it up in time, I'm going to open my camera roll because I made the flyer for this. And that's going to be easier than opening Instagram. On October 3rd, we also have at, I'll do the lineup first. We got Margot Miller, Violet from Untold Joys, and Radio Danta playing at Grace's Place in Meriden, Connecticut. That's also happening on that day. October 7th, it's Alien Ant Farm playing at District Music Hall in Norwalk. I did not know they were still playing. That's pretty cool. Actually, a couple people on October 7th. Also, on October 7th, the Linda Lindas playing at Toad's Place in New Haven, and Modest Mouse with Caroline Rose playing at Roadrunner in... Nobody put the location. Never mind. October 9th is Ann Wilson from Heart and Trip Sitters playing at Ridgefield Playhouse in Ridgefield. And let's end with October 22nd is Beck playing at Brooklyn Paramount in Brooklyn. Okay, next up is California Jam by Clatoo.

That was The Dreaming Dead by Jesse Sykes and The Sweetheart Hereafter. And before that was a twofer on Yes on accident, because I forgot I put two of them in here because I couldn't make up my mind last time. Owner of a Lonely Heart, and also We Have Heaven, both by Yes. And California Jam, Bike That Too. Real quick, PSA. Secondhand smoke affects everyone, and children can't speak up for themselves. 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This has been a PSA from WXCI. Next up is Tin Man by America.

Alright, that was Russian Hill by Jellyfish, and before that was Tin Man by America. That's gonna wrap it up for tonight. Thank you all for tuning in. I hope you enjoyed the show. Thank you again to everyone who called. I really appreciate that as well. And if you stick around for the next 5 minutes, you can catch DJ AC and Cool J for Music in Your Shoes at 8 o'clock. Again, please stick around for that because they got a pretty cool show. They always have a pretty cool show every Monday night. But until then, I'm going to switch it to DJ Automation for the next 4 minutes. But again, stay tuned for more DJs. Have a good night.